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1: Mr. Worldwide to infinity. You know the roof on fire. 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We gon' drink drinks and take shots until we fall out like the roof on fire. Now, baby, get my booty naked, take off all your clothes and light the roof on fire. 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

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And tonight, the spook returns.

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'Cause music is my best friend. Once you tell her to water the flowers, I want her to remember. Music is my best friend.

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1: 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You represent what's true. I drain the color from the sky and turn blue without you. 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

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S tou nejlepší taneční muzikou. 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I got a secret you should know. Come a little closer, whisper slow. I got

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How can I say what I'm feeling if I don't know how to move?

0: 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I blasted off the planet, rock to cause catastrophe, and it matters more because I had it. 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Kinda shocking, they want a static with precision. 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
1: 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It's the Outer Brothers. Back in the room. Ready to rock the world with the boom. So I hope you can stand the vibration. Cause we're about to rock the entire nation.